0: played guitar.
1: 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I just like all the songs. It's good stuff.
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3: Chance of thunderstorms overnight. Otherwise, mainly cloudy skies expected. Lows dip down to about 65. Northerly winds around 5 miles an hour. Partly cloudy skies. Wednesday, high temperatures reach up to 82. Lows dip down to about 56. Wednesday night, mainly clear. High temperatures reach up to 82. Thursday, under sunny skies. 89. Friday. A peak at the extended shows, 75, Saturday, 72, Sunday, and 74 on Monday. Currently, 75.
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4: Chance of thunderstorms overnight. Otherwise, mainly cloudy skies expected. Lows dip down to about 65. North winds around 5 miles per hour. A blend of clouds and sun and foggy early Wednesday. Highs level off around 82. Lows level off around 56. Wednesday night, mainly clear skies. Low 80s. Thursday, upper 80s. Friday. Looking further out, 75. Saturday, 72. Sunday, and 74 on Monday. Right now, 73.

0: 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The Hawk.
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6: 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It was a reminder to me on how blessed I was in that time as people of all ages and mobility and some with pretty tough circumstances could find joy in the company they were with and the fact that they could get out and be around friends and people. They were happy with their food, always our desire, and many were enjoying the weekly specials which start on Tuesday. Saw four meals of the Mexican Street Corn Bowl, and the steak stir fry was also a big hit, plus our prime rib, which is always on the menu. Get together, good friends, good food, good beer, do it at Divots.

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1: I don't know, I was really drunk at the time. 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
3: Chance of thunderstorms overnight. Otherwise, mainly cloudy skies expected. Lows dip down to about 65. North winds around 5 miles per hour. A blend of clouds and sun and foggy early Wednesday. Highs level off around 82. Lows level off around 56. Wednesday night, mainly clear skies. Low 80s. Thursday, upper 80s. Friday. Looking further out, 75. Saturday, 72. Sunday, and 74 on Monday. Right now, 73.

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2: Chance of thunderstorms overnight. Otherwise, mainly cloudy skies expected. Lows dip down to about 65. North winds around 5 miles per hour. A blend of clouds and sun and foggy early Wednesday. Highs level off around 82. Lows level off around 56. Wednesday night, mainly clear skies. Low 80s. Thursday, upper 80s. Friday. Looking further out, 75. Saturday, 72. Sunday, and 74 on Monday. Right now, 73.
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0: textbook.
1: Yeah, while you're highlighting your textbook, how about highlighting me some cheese straws?
2: I'm sitting with the manager. That's why I can do this.
1: That's possible.
2: I guess that's possible. She's up there studying again. I got her name. What have I told you about studying? Remember what we did in your car. All right. You're right. Go back to studying.
1: Yeah, that might have been the third. Up next here on the Two Guys and Krista. Ooh, the Lindsey Clancy jurors speak out. They're talking about this one holdout, the guy who held out to not set her free or send her to a mental institution. That next Two Guys and Krista show.
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11: 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You'll feel like you could do just about

0: her mother never recovered.
1: I think that's what made her... It's been such a difficult life for her, and I think that's the reason, because her mother never got
0: over it.
1: Yeah, the co-pilot of the first plane hit the first time.
0: Well,
1: second
0: she was Flight 93, I believe.
1: Oh, Flight 93. Okay, so.
0: Yeah, the one that crashed in Pennsylvania.
1: Yeah.
0: Or is that it? Sorry. It's the one that crashed in Pennsylvania.
1: That's 93. Yeah. That's 93. But anyway, I saw that, you know, those people are speaking out that were that age. When, I mean, 6 months old. She was 10 months old when that happened.
0: And it goes into, I mean, it goes all the way through into the war.
1: Mm-hmm.
0: And how, you know, people joined the military because of that, and how it took us so long to get out of Afghanistan.
1: Mm-hmm.
0: Talks to guys who were, when they finally left Afghanistan, and that IED killed a bunch of U.S. soldiers. That, mm-hmm. you know, it's a really fascinating look at things.
1: I certainly would like to see it. That red bandana story today was moving. I mean, that guy was unreal and died, you know, saving people.
0: Yeah.
1: And saved countless people. There was a story of a guy who helped a woman out. He was coming down the tower stairs, and she was on the stairs having an asthma attack. And he got her to safety and put her in an ambulance. And he said, I'll go with her to the hospital. And the guy said, you've got to leave right now. And later, like, he left, and the tower collapsed onto the ambulance.
2: Oh, no.
1: And so he thought she was dead. She survived. She made it through it, and he saw her, like, a year later when they had, like, a reunion. He's like, where is she? Where? And they finally found her. It was something.
0: They had a historian on, and I think I might have told you guys this, and I thought this was fascinating, too, what he said. He said the 17 minutes between the first plane hitting and the second plane hitting were the last 17 minutes of America being innocent.
1: Agreed.
2: Mm-hmm.
0: Yeah. He said that because we've changed so drastically since those. He said because in the first time you think, and they played all, you know, the news clips where people are going, oh, there's been a tragic accident. How could this happen? And he said when the second plane hits, he said that's where America lost its innocence and nothing has been the same.
2: Nothing is an accident anymore.
0: Mm-hmm. Yeah. Oh, no. That's what he said. He said,
1: that was when we knew. And that feeling, I mean, I watched it. And that here, and that feeling was like, oh, this is something. Because we thought a commuter plane hit the tower. And you see it and you're like, oh, this is something completely different. And he's 100% right. And why? I don't understand it. It's like for a few months, we'd never been more united. And now, 25 years later, we've never been more divided. And that's a sad thing.
0: It kind of goes into that it's a lot of, we became a nation of fear.
1: I agree with that.
0: I mean, that we're convinced that we are constantly getting attacked.
1: Well, and we said after the fact, like, these terrorists are not going to change us. But they have.
0: 100%.
1: I mean, we have changed
0: a lot.
1: Agreed. I mean, I hate to say that. But we absolutely have. And it is unfortunate that we didn't take that feeling from September 12th that we had for a little while and continue to be all American. But now we're at each other's throats all the time.
0: Oh, yeah.
1: I blame... Well, we've done this before. We've talked about this before. I think Bush's war in Iraq really fractured us because a lot of people were against that, of course. His handling of it may not have been that good. And then afterwards, the advent of social media, the big time, you know, conspiracy theories.
2: But conspiracy theory. My brother says all the time, conspiracy theories are like the downfall of this society because everybody can have one and they can voice it, and nobody knows if they're real or not. So they just go on believing things that aren't true.
1: You're right. And here, like I probably said today, man, I wish I was a hero. That's what Bibi Shea heard. There's a woman who's you call her a hero if you'd like. There was a fire in a cooler, the walk-in cooler at a Walmart in Mobile, Alabama, and smoke was pouring out. And there's a woman standing there who works at Walmart, and they got her on video. And here's the way she handled that situation.
3: Come on! Everybody good. Come on, let's get on out of here.
1: Not all heroes wear capes.
0: No. That's a woman who knows she's about to have 4 paid days off.
3: Come on.
1: She's standing right at the door.
3: Come on.
0: Yeah.
3: Let's go.
0: Woo. Ooh, about to get some time off. So look forward to that. I don't know which one of y'all set the fire, but thank you.
3: We're about to get up and out of here now.
0: Come on.
2: No, this is your kind of hero.
1: I love this hero.
2: You could be her.
3: Woo, the weekend starts today. We go on, y'all.
0: Yeah. See y'all.
1: That's the hero. I could be that guy.
2: You could have done this.
1: I'm not guy in red bandana. I'm woman in blue flock.
2: Both heroes of different magnitudes.
1: Heroes. One more hero than the other. How about these heroes? Could you do this? flight to Newark, you probably saw this guy. I just saw the picture this morning of the guy who has been taped to his seat on the airline flight.
0: Yeah.
1: With duct tape. You see that?
0: Yeah, apparently that's all they had.
1: I guess. But, boy, they used the whole roll, too.
0: They did. Well, he must have been real rowdy.
1: Yes, there were a couple of guys. The flight was an American Airlines flight going to Newark. I think, did they divert to somewhere else?
2: I think they still did, even though he was clearly contained. They should have gone to their destination, but I believe they landed somewhere else.
1: Guy started screaming that everybody was going to die, and then he, like, somehow he made himself bleed. He stabbed a pin into himself or something, so he was bleeding. And so these two guys from New Jersey just took it upon themselves and said, give me a roll of duct tape. And they got that guy and sat on him and duct taped him. They're telling their story.
4: He bit my hand. He didn't break skin, just left teeth marks in my hand. We were covered in his blood. American Airlines was great. We asked for disinfectant, and they gave us wipes and alcohol to just, like, kind of clean ourselves off because he was bleeding quite a bit from cuts that he inflicted on himself. Yeah. And then once you start getting your heart rate up and wrestling and trying to manipulate the situation, you're going to bleed even more. So we were covered in stuff.
1: That's Juan Mejia, who was one of the two heroes that subdued the man and then duct taped him. The other guy is Richard Olenek, who said, yeah, he bit me too.
5: He bit one, but then also tried to bite myself as well, which is where we knew at that point that level of duct tape that we used was necessary, to be honest, because he was resisting and fighting in every which way.
1: Yeah,
0: the picture, it looks like he broke through some of the duct tape, so that's probably why they had to land.
1: Yeah, he's resting.
0: Yeah, he was trying to get out.
2: And I think this is exactly how we should handle unruly passengers.
1: Me too.
2: Don't land the plane early. Just tape them to the seat. Just use a whole roll of duct tape don't ruin it for everybody else.
1: I couldn't agree with you more. When the plane landed, the unruly passenger said, bad work week, man.
0: Wow. Yeah, I always feel like once they hit the ground, they're like, uh-oh.
2: I think this was a case of he was drunk, and then when they got in the air, he got drunker, and I think that he lost it.
1: When he landed, he's like, oh, I am really sorry about all that.
0: Wow, I really made a scene, huh? Anyways, can I rebook?
1: That's on me, y'all. Yeah. That's on me.
2: No, fly list.
1: I'm fine now. Coming up here on the Two Guys Dave Chris Show. The man that has worked at McDonald's for 50 years and the woman who says she won't work fast food anymore for one reason. Something called the clopin. The clopin. What is that? Next, Two Guys Dave Chris Show.
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0: life.
1: Yep.
0: Starts, there's more to life, and you start, you just kind of, you don't live and die. I mean, I used to love, like, Duke basketball.
2: Well, kids,
0: and well, yeah, but I'm saying even in my early 20s, I was so sports-oriented. It was work and sports.
2: Me too.
0: And now I'm like, eh.
2: You got insurance bills. You got hospital bills.
0: Yeah, when life really starts coming at you, then you start realizing, you're like, who cares if Duke lost?
2: Exactly.
0: It's like, this guy's going to, they expect payment if they're taking my car.
2: I mean, you wish they had won, but.
0: Yeah. Suddenly you're like, why do I care if this college kid dunked or not?
2: When I was a little kid, the Tar Heels lost in the national championship to Indiana, and I really thought they were going to win. It was 1981. I was 9, and I cried. I laid on my mother's. She picked me up.
3: At that time, that was like the worst thing that had happened to you.
2: Oh, God. Yeah. It was absolutely awful.
1: In 2004, when the Red Sox beat the Yankees and the ALCS, cried for a week.
2: Good.
1: I was distraught.
2: Good.
1: That was the best week of my life.
0: I was going to say, other than my wedding, I'll put that out there.
2: That was the best week of my life.
0: But look at this, both opposite sides here. Mm-hmm. Both of you cried for a week for opposite reasons.
2: I loved it. Oh, my God. The Red Sox will never catch the Yankees in championships. There's no way. But they can lord that over them forever. They were down 3-0 and won 4 straight, which has never been done other than that in the history of baseball. And I reveled in that I'm still reveling in that.
0: Yeah.
2: That was fantastic. I don't think I can get that back. If that happened today, would you cry for a week?
1: No.
2: I don't think
1: I still love the Yankees, hate the Red Sox, but like Biggie said, I got bills to pay.
2: Yeah, that's right, he does.
0: Yeah, I mean, that when life really starts coming,
2: then you don't
0: care. You start realizing, you're like, oh, yeah, okay.
3: But that's the escape, though, is that when in that time that you're watching the game, you're not worried about your bills. Are you,
2: correct.
0: Yeah, but they're always waiting.
2: But then the escape has to end, and you have to go back into real life. That's how it is.
0: Yeah, that's how like vacations are and things for me now. It's like, oh, there's always... Real life's always on the other side.
2: Here's an interesting question for you, Biggie. There's a guy, it's an Ask Eric. Sometimes I see these online, these Ask Eric columns. This will be good for you, too, Red Rachel. All of y'all are in relationships, except for you, Biggie.
3: That was unnecessary.
2: I'm sorry.
0: Yeah, well, no, he's right. I mean, I'm not.
2: I didn't mean that.
0: I have many relationships with doctors, but I'm not at all romantic.
3: They're not very intimate. Yeah.
2: Well, they've
0: seen me naked more than a woman has in the last couple years, but...
2: But they all do the same thing. Ooh, wow, okay.
0: Yeah.
3: You can put your clothes back on, sir.
0: Yeah.
2: Would you please put your clothes back on? Sometimes I just wait in the waiting room or the exam room, nude.
3: Be ready.
2: Yeah, and the guy's always like, I'm an ear doctor. What are you?
0: And you don't have an appointment.
2: What are you doing here? Ask Eric is the relationship advice. And the question comes from a guy, Ken, who said, my girlfriend and I have been together for 3 years. We've lived together for 1. I'm certain I'm going to ask her to marry me. Recently, she's been doing something that I'm upset with. I like junk food. I like snack food. I have potato chips. I have certain snacks that I really enjoy. She throws them away before I can eat them. And then when I ask her about it, she said, I don't want you getting fat on me. Red flag? Red flag or not? And he said, I'm in pretty good shape.
0: Yeah.
2: I go to the gym. I'm in decent shape. She's throwing away my snack food.
0: I wish someone had done that to me.
2: Right.
0: In my 20s and 30s. If only one person had
2: thrown it all away
0: from me.
2: I know. How bad is that?
1: I don't think it's a red flag.
2: You do not?
1: No.
3: It definitely is.
1: It's annoying, but I don't think it's a red flag. She just wants him to be healthy. What's wrong with that?
3: That is so controlling. You do not want to be in a relationship with somebody that controls you like that.
2: I think that's pretty controlling.
3: She should talk to him first and say, listen, like, I think we should, as a couple, we should work on being healthier. You don't throw his stuff away.
2: Yeah, he bought those are his chips.
0: Yeah.
2: I'm surprised you came out on that side.
0: I'm not really mad at that, no.
2: Wow. Of course, your girlfriend makes you homemade Pop-Tarts.
0: Exactly. Yeah. There you go.
2: So that's how that worked. Ask Eric said... Can't answer it.
0: That's a tough one. I get all these hard questions.
2: That's a tough one.
3: Might be a yellow flag?
2: I think, yes, maybe a yellow flag.
0: I think you do it a little different. Maybe don't throw them away.
2: Mm.
0: You say, let's get healthy together.
2: Mm-hmm. Maybe it's that way.
3: If I bought snacks and a man threw them away and said, I don't want you to get fat, would you say that's not a red flag?
2: That's bad.
3: That's 1,000% a red flag, and it goes both ways.
2: Yes, but it does sound worse when it's a guy saying that to a woman, doesn't it? That's a little double standard.
3: I think it's the same,
2: It is bad. It is bad. Clear out the snack. Boy, you come home, you're expecting your famous Amos cookie, they're not there.
3: And there's kale in there.
2: Jesus. I know. Man, that would be a turn on for me, though. You know, I go to Kale Me Crazy. That's my restaurant of choice when I go to the beach.
0: It's right next to Kale Me Now.
2: Please, Kale Me.
0: Please, Kale Me.
2: Three stores in a row. Kale Me Now. Please, Kale Me. Two Guys Named Chris Show. The most forgotten items left in hotel rooms. There's one that'll be a shock to you next. Two Guys Named Chris Show.
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16: 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I'm Ryan Kump.
17: On July 15th, a driver was pulled over for speeding, traveling at 60 miles per hour in a 35 mile per hour zone. During the traffic stop, the driver possessed only an Israeli international driver's license. Since he did not have a valid operator's license, he was cited for speeding and for not having a license, as his vehicle was towed. During a search of the vehicle, David City police officers discovered several suspicious items, including a machine for making vehicle keys, programming equipment to reprogram vehicle keys, a box of unprogrammed automobile keys, lockpick sets, and other key-making tools. Because the driver was from Israel, agents from Homeland Security visited the David City Police Department to speak with the driver, who was ultimately released by them. It was revealed that this case might be part of a nationwide investigation into vehicle thefts involving similar equipment used to steal vehicles without a key. David City Police effectively identified inconsistencies in the driver's statements and recognized that the equipment found in the vehicle was not typical for most individuals to possess.

0: just realized something. Biggie said since he's gotten a cat, when he gets home from work, he loves it that the cat is waiting at the door and goes, he's home, and is so excited. That's the way Baby Shay and I are. When you show up here, we're like, oh, my God, he made it. He's here. He's here.
1: Everybody's always excited to see you.
0: It's, it's like a surprise. Like, oh, he's not coming back.
2: He's here.
0: He's actually here. Here's a surprise for you. I think this would be fantastic. Anyone would. Guy from North Carolina went on a three-week trip, cruise, was gone for 3 weeks, came back to North Carolina, found that he had won $1 million in that Powerball lottery. He didn't hit the jackpot, of course, which was like $1 billion, but he bought a ticket and left him on his dresser while he was gone on the cruise with his wife, and when he came back, he found that he'd won $1 million.
2: Why does God favor some, but not others?
0: It's a good question. Ask good-looking guys. That's right. Yeah. Ask those guys. That's right. So he comes back, and he's like, well, let me look through these. I know I didn't win the Powerball. $1 million. He gets $700,000 after taxes and everything. That's really nice.
2: Wow.
0: Isn't it? Isn't that great?
2: Here's a question for you. I saw a post the other day. Would you rather be great-looking with, like, a small penis?
0: Mm-hmm.
2: Or, like, ugly, mm-hmm. but you have a giant?
0: I'd rather be great-looking with a small penis. Don't you think?
2: No, bro.
0: No?
2: No.
0: No?
2: I'm ugly with a small penis, trust me.
0: So you'd rather be...
2: I'd rather be horrific with a big penis.
0: Oh,
2: yeah.
0: Wow.
2: 100%.
0: I think I'd go there, because I think if you're good-looking, you're going to get the ladies anyway.
2: But you might only get... You know, you risk, then they see it.
1: How tiny are we talking here? Is it micro, or is it just
2: not micro,
1: below
2: but
1: average?
2: Let's say below average, like fully erect, it's like, you know...
0: 4.
2: Oh, is that low?
0: I changed my answer.
2: 3. I was going to say 2.
0: 2?
2: Is that technically micro? What's above micro?
1: I mean, micro, we're talking like less than an inch. Okay. I mean, it's like barely. Like,
0: right, so 2's all right. 2
2: so and a half. Let's say 2.
1: Take the 2-inch.
2: Erect, yeah. And you're like.
0: I'll take the 2-inch because you can pleasure your lady with in other ways.
2: Yeah. Okay.
0: You don't have to have it.
1: I think that's the right decision.
0: Do you?
1: Yes.
0: Be good looking with a small penis.
1: Because if it's really big, it doesn't matter if you don't know what to do with it.
0: Well, and if you're ugly.
1: Yeah, and if you're good looking and you use it a lot, you know what you're doing.
0: You know what you're doing.
2: Yeah.
0: You figure it out. Man, I didn't know what I was doing at first. I can tell you that. They were like, you don't know what you're doing. I know.
2: Tell me about it.
0: Yeah,
2: ladies, you don't have to tell us.
0: Help me out. Yeah. You know, help me with it.
2: Have you ever done this before?
0: No. No, obviously. How many times have you done this? Like 3?
2: Yeah.
0: All with you. You should know.
2: No. Yeah. I don't know. I was kind of torn because I thought if it's like maybe you have more confidence if you know like.
0: Well, how ugly are you? Because you just said, I mean, you can define the penis. It's 2.5 inches, 2 inches. I mean, ugly is something in
2: that's
0: the eye
2: true.
0: Of the beholder. Okay, let's say, I always felt like, not, you know.
2: Or like Quasimodo. No, I'm not going to go like deformed ugly.
0: All right, who's a celebrity you'd say, all right, he's not good looking, you know. Like Jonah Hill at his worst.
2: Okay,
0: yeah. All right. But he wasn't bad.
2: He wasn't bad even then.
0: He's regular, yeah.
2: What about like a Bobcat Goldthwait or a Danny?
0: I consider him that.
2: But now, are you funny or just like you're ugly and like a piece of crap?
0: But you're great.
2: Because you don't have to get away with having a good personality.
0: Yeah, a good personality works.
2: Yeah.
0: The sense
2: true.
0: Of humor works. You know, what do women always say? They want a good sense of humor.
2: That's the biggest
1: they
2: lie.
1: They don't mean it. But
2: yeah, I've been funny my whole life.
1: I think in both of these scenarios, your personality does matter more.
0: Yeah, does it?
1: Yeah, because if you're good looking with a bad personality, nobody's going to see it. And if you're, you know, not great looking with a bad personality, still nobody's going to see it.
0: Well, you're a woman. We should ask you. Would you rather have a guy who's really unattractive, like a 2 on a scale of 1 to 10, but he has a great dong and he's, you know, great in bed? I mean, you've already got the best of all worlds.
2: Yeah, the best
0: of all worlds. You've got, you know, a guy who's great in bed and he's good looking. Or would you rather have a guy who is really, really attractive, but 2.5 inches?
1: I know you guys have heard this before and didn't believe it, but the size really does not matter.
0: God, I'm so glad to hear that. I hope you're right.
1: I mean, I would say there's definitely such thing as too big.
0: Would you?
1: Yeah, there is.
0: And you've seen a noticeable difference in the ones you've seen. There are some that are too big.
1: Yeah.
0: Yeah. What did you say to the guy where you're like, no, I can't do that? did you ever?
1: No, I didn't say that.
0: Well, how did you get around that? I mean, did you ever say, geez, wow, that's a lot?
1: No, you just put up with it.
0: You put up with it. And said, but there are some that are too large.
1: Yes, there are.
2: We have heard. Remember, we've taken those calls, too.
0: Mm-hmm.
2: We've taken calls from the extremely large men who were like, you don't know my plight. And I'm like, just once I'd like to.
0: Right.
1: it's not as nice as you would think.
0: Listen, we're going to be interviewing Savannah from Annabelle's. Annabelle's is an adult themes superstore here locally. And she came in the other day. We interviewed her. We're going to be playing portions of this interview soon. And she brought with her, you know, a sex aid for women. And it was ridiculously enormous. I mean, it was shaped. It looked like the real thing, but it was huge. And I just said, Who would want this, you know? What man could ever measure up? That was way too large.
1: Well, you know what she said.
0: Well, she said a lot of gay guys.
1: Yeah.
0: And then later, that I thought about that. She said a lot of our gay clientele like something like this. And then I thought, wow, isn't that too big? You know, golly, can you imagine? We're getting really...
1: Yeah, it's getting a little graphic.
0: But it was like, how could anybody, male or female...
1: You would think when you see it, like your average person would go, oh, that's a gag gift. That's
0: exactly
1: a joke. But there are people that go in there and buy it.
0: And she said there were larger ones. They were larger.
1: Yeah, that's not the... Have you never been into one of those stores?
0: I mean, once in a while, but...
1: You keep your eyes down.
0: Absolutely.
2: Yeah.
0: I went in once for the ring... And I had to say to the lady behind the counter, I'm looking for... And she said, oh, Cochran. I said, yeah.
2: Yeah. She had another room back here.
0: Yeah.
2: Discretion.
0: She brings me over, you know. She's like, are you one of the Chris's?
2: Yes. Yes.
0: My minivan is out front, you know. And she's showing me all these different rings and everything. But I like that ding-dong ring. Now, that was my thing. But, and it vibrated and everything.
2: Yeah.
0: We lost it in the move. I lost my ding-dong ring in the move. And we're afraid one of these days this is going to be vibrant. My dog may eat it. You know, he does that. He does that kind of thing.
2: The vet will pull that out and be like, well.
0: So you would date the guy then who was great-looking but with a 2.5-incher?
1: Yeah, I guess. I mean, I guess it depends on what we're talking about. Yeah. You really can't judge who you would date off of that.
0: Yeah, you're right. You're right. You can't. There's so much that goes into it. The sense of humor. Women, I read some list the other day. I totally just discarded it because it was like what women really look for in a man. I don't know that. But it was like kindness to his parents, you know, really goes above and beyond when it comes to being chivalrous for you, pulls the chair out, opens the door. It was that kind of thing.
1: The thing that matters the most is how he acts when you're either stressed or you're upset about something.
0: Yeah.
1: That's what tells it right there. If he backs away when you're at your worst, then he's not for you.
0: What do you think about, I just read, you know, we recently read the love languages again. And one big complaint from women is when they are venting about a bad day at work, guys try to step in and fix it, you know, fix it.
2: Guys are fixers.
0: We do that, you know, rather than just listening and sympathizing.
2: Yeah.
0: And that, do you agree? Because I do try to fix. You know, when my wife complains about something, I say, well, why don't you try this or that? And she didn't mind that.
2: Mm-hmm.
0: But do you like it when a guy comes in and tries to do that? Or is it better if they just listen?
1: I think it is better if they just listen most of the time. But I'm guilty of that, too.
0: Yeah.
1: I'm guilty of trying to fix a problem that's not my problem.
0: Right, yeah. But if your partner is telling you the problem... I think it's natural to want to say, well, try this, you know.
1: Especially if you're really mad about it.
0: Yeah.
1: Like, well, I'm trying to help you.
0: I know.
1: You just want to stay mad about it.
0: I know. Exactly.
2: But sometimes
0: they do want to just be mad and vent.
1: Yeah.
0: You know, they just want to vent.
2: Sometimes you just got to master doing what I call the wow crazy. Which is, you know, wow.
0: Crazy.
2: And a few minutes later, crazy. And just interject those, and she'll really think you're listening.
1: That's all you have to do.
0: Sometimes I'll do that kind of thing, and then, you know... Like, let's say she complains about her boss, you know, which, you know, my boss did such and such. And she'll go on and on and be like, wow, crazy. And then, like, 3 hours later, I'll say, did you run into your boss today?
2: Yeah. Yeah, and you always got to be ready for a quiz at the end. So you have to kind of listen to the beginning and the end.
0: Yep.
2: The middle's filler.
0: Yeah, yeah.
1: I will sometimes, I'll stop and say, are you listening to me?
0: My wife does that a lot.
1: Yeah.
0: You know? And I've tried to be more in the present since we've tried to... read those love languages mm-hmm. thing. I'm more in the present, and she's more touchy-feely because my love language is touch.
2: Okay.
0: And hers I forget, but I'm doing the best I can. I don't know exactly what it is, but I'm trying to do it. I know that. It's a good question. Would you rather...
2: Yeah, I thought it was an interesting take.
0: It is. It wasn't. It is interesting. Retail items here. We just heard about the guy who went from North Carolina, came all the way back from the cruise and found $1 million laying on his, or $1 million lottery ticket laying on his dresser. Now, on pricing, the Postal Service is raising their holiday shipping prices. Looks like you're going to send a package during the holidays. You'll pay more this year than you have in years past, which I guess is just something that's going to happen.
2: Is that just their flat, if it fits, it ships box, I'm guessing?
0: Yes. And if, you know, it was like the malls the other day said they're going to start charging for premium parking. This is the yeah. same type thing. It's that time of year, so they're going up only for Christmas. 6% on their average on the if it fits.
2: Yeah, I mean, yeah. And by the way, I love those if it fits, it ships boxes.
0: Mm-hmm. Yeah, boy.
2: Yeah, I mean, it's a great.
0: Mm-hmm.
2: I mean, my mother has mastered
0: putting everything
2: she can into one
0: box.
2: Like, ship it.
0: Yeah. Get rid of it. That starts October 4th and lasts all the way through January 17th. So the entire Christmas season, they're going up on their prices by 6%. Then they come back down to normal. So it's kind of like, what do they call it? Surge pricing?
2: Yeah.
0: Because that's when we mail everything.
2: I'm not that angry at that, actually.
0: I'm not either.
2: Yeah.
0: For whatever reason, it didn't
2: bother me. For holidays, I'm like, okay, I'll give you that one.
0: But it did bother me when they were trying to charge for premium spots at the mall for parking.
2: Yeah.
0: I guess we've gotten that for free forever.
2: Now,
0: so.
2: I would be pissed if, like, Amazon was like, we're upping, you know, your fee for your Amazon Prime fee by $2 for November and December.
1: I mean, don't they have to pay so many more people during that time, too, though?
2: Money. They're making so much more money.
1: I'm sure, yeah, you're right about that. But with the parking thing, it's like you don't have to hire anybody else for the parking lot.
0: Exactly.
1: Where with Amazon, they have to go through this process of hiring, like doubling their staff.
0: Oh, that's right. Because so why does it not bother you if Amazon were to go up, but it does, or it doesn't bother you that way, but it does bother you when the post office does it?
2: Because the post office, you have the option to use somebody else.
0: Mm-hmm.
2: But like if Amazon were to do it, I mean,
0: you have the option to go to Walmart.
2: Yeah, well, yeah, that's what I'm saying. If they just upped the whole thing.
0: Mm-hmm. But like, that's what the Postal Service is doing. They're upping their prices by 6%.
2: But I'm saying you're already a subscriber with Amazon. Like, you already pay. Yeah.
0: You've already gotten into it. They can't go up on your rate.
2: Yeah.
0: But I don't know Amazon. My wife, remember, yeah. I'm not allowed to order. Because the one time I did, I messed it up. And, you know, all hell broke. And
2: yeah.
0: She said, I'm no longer allowed to order from Amazon. So she does all that herself. There's a guy who, this is money related. The Lululemon founder, the guy who founded the company, Lululemon, is worth, what do you think, Biggie? High, low. How much is the Lululemon founder worth?
2: $350 million.
0: Higher.
2: $500.
0: Higher.
2: $750.
0: Higher.
2: A billion.
0: Higher.
2: $3
0: billion. Higher.
2: $7
0: billion. Lower.
2: $5
0: billion. Higher.
2: $6
0: billion. $6 billion is what he's worth, the Lululemon founder. I was surprised to read that.
2: I am, too.
0: That seems high, doesn't it? It looks like his name is Chip Wilson, and he's going to court with his wife. He is worth an estimated $6.1 billion. Canadian, under British Columbia law, assets you bring into the marriage are not considered shareable. He's made a lot since they've been married. She's trying to sue him for $3 billion, U.S.
2: Now they're not considered shareable.
0: In British Columbia, they're from Canada. So she's trying to sue him for three. But that might be an interesting legal case for Lisa Lanier. But he could lose half his money, which is $3 billion.
2: Would you try to be like, listen, I'll give you a bill.
0: Yes, I would. Let's settle this. Let's sign some papers. I'll give you $1 billion.
2: A bill, yeah.
0: You're a
2: and
0: billionaire.
2: I'd look at her and I'd say, look, this was my company.
0: Yeah.
2: I did it all.
0: Mm-hmm.
2: I'm assuming he did it all.
0: You're a billionaire.
2: So how about I give you $1 billion,
0: yeah.
2: How we call it a day, and I go off with my second.
1: Hold on.
2: So much sex.
0: On money. You just lay out money
2: yeah.
0: and have sex.
1: Did he cheat, though?
0: Well, he may have.
1: Because if he cheated, I don't think she's going to let it go. I don't think she's going to settle.
0: God, I would, though. Wouldn't you for $1 billion? It's $1 billion.
1: We tend to be petty creatures, though.
0: Yeah. Boy, if somebody did that for me, I would take that in a heartbeat. And to avoid all the litigation and the swinging it along, and it'll take 2 years.
2: Now, if I said if she didn't really do anything for the company, mm-hmm. it winds up that she was like, no, I helped start this. I had ideas. I helped them plan.
1: Because they make a bunch of women's products.
0: Well, they do.
2: Yeah, so that's what I'd say.
1: You mean to tell me she had no part in that?
2: That's what I'm saying. Now, if she says, I had a major part in this, then I want my half, I'm more on her side.
0: Yes. If somebody offered me $1 billion, I don't care what I've done, anything, I would probably be like, I'll take
2: okay.
0: it. You know, $1 billion. Yeah. Dollars.
3: Have you heard about the name Lululemon and how they came up with it?
0: No.
3: I think this is tracked. So the guy who created Lululemon said in an interview that he created the name because it would be funny to hear Japanese people try to say it.
0: What an awful human being.
3: Yeah.
1: Whoa.
3: And I'm pretty sure he said that in interviews.
2: He's sending one of us up to say it, and I'm not going
3: to
2: do it.
3: No, I'm not expecting him to say it. I'm pretty sure that's
0: you
3: that's
0: know what to do it in your own mind. You know what it sounds like.
3: Yeah.
0: I just did it in my own mind. I'm sorry. Yeah.
2: And let me say this. He was exactly right. But I'm not going to say it.
0: I refuse to say that. Oh, my God, that's hilarious.
2: That can't be real.
3: I think he has publicly said that in an interview.
0: He called it Lululemon because then when Japanese people said it, it would be funny.
3: Yeah, yes.
2: My God.
0: You're a monster. She should get $3 billion just for that. Just for that, she should get half his money. I'm stunned.
2: I'm surprised he admitted to that.
0: I'm stunned.
2: That sounds like something she'd say in court.
0: Yeah.
2: Well, you want to know how we got the name.
0: Don't you do it. Don't you say it.
2: That was something between us two.
0: Sidebar, Your Honor. Sidebar. She can't bring this up.
2: She can't say that.
0: I saw this. There were a couple of days now from September 11th. The TSA is proposing a program. They're considering letting people go back to the gate with you to meet your loved one or to send them off.
2: I just asked that the other day.
0: Yeah, no, you did. That's right.
2: I think that should be allowed.
0: Non-ticketed passengers through security and going with the person who's traveling to the gate. Would it slow everything down? Don't you have to go through security also?
2: That's a great question.
0: Yeah.
2: And I'm sure the answer is yes, you would.
0: Mm-hmm.
2: But I don't know. I always liked, you know, meeting people at the gate.
0: Oh, I loved it. And our airport's small. Yeah. You could do that. You know, you could do it.
2: Yeah.
0: I thought it was really cool, too, because they'd come off the plane, you'd hug. And I even like seeing people do that. You know, people run off the plane, and there's their grandchild, and they're hugging and everything. That would be nice. You know, that would be nice. I think they may work it into, like, that pre-check area. Don't you have the pre-check, maybe, Shane?
3: I do, yeah.
0: Even though you don't fly that much.
3: I fly more than most people.
0: Oh, I guess you do.
2: Yeah, he flies a good bit. Yeah.
0: So you like the pre-check.
3: The pre-check is totally worth the money. You pay like $100 and it's good for 8 years.
0: Is it really?
3: Yeah, yeah. Wow. And it's totally worth beating the lines of regular security.
0: I was against pre-check. I felt like it was opening things up to terrorists.
3: No.
0: Why do you think not?
3: I take you right. Maybe.
0: But, I mean, for regular travelers.
3: It's a good background check. Though.
0: They do a background check on
3: you. You have to, like, go to a weird place and put your hand on the thing. It's kind of like getting into Scientology, weirdly.
0: You did that.
3: Yeah, it's kind of odd, now that I think
0: about it. You went to a weird place and put your hand on something strange.
3: Yeah. But I get through security faster, so who cares?
0: Yeah. Well, I've done that without any security clearance.
2: Yeah.
0: Come over here and put your hand on this. All
2: right.
0: It's
2: very Men in Black.
0: It does. Really?
3: Yeah.
0: I didn't know that. Well, anyway, they're trying to work with pre-check or maybe even just regular and have people back at the gate. And I do support. I don't know why I do.
2: Yeah, I don't. It's something new to you.
1: I was going
2: to
1: say, I never experienced it. And you know what's really great is, you know, I've seen TV shows where you have to go to the gate and all that.
0: Yeah.
1: No, it's so nice to just be driving through. You can barely come to a stop. You say, get out.
0: Yeah.
1: And then you drive away.
0: Yeah, that's
1: you
0: true
1: say
0: too.
1: Goodbye.
0: Although, see, that does make me think, though, are we kind of loosening up on security again? I mean, it's been 25 years since that horrible terrorist attack. Are we loosening up security a little bit? And then if something else happens, we go right back to it. You know, I don't know. That's I was a little bit surprised to hear them say that. And you know, do you not have to take your shoes off anymore either?
3: No.
0: Do you? I'm also was a little surprised when they did that.
2: Thank God,
0: because of the shoe.
1: They can see through everything now, though.
0: Well, a little help at the end of the bench,
2: you know.
0: I can take them off. I'm not putting them back on. I know that.
2: That's right.
0: I'm going to be on the plane with no shoes. I know that. Yeah. Get somebody to slip them back on. Yeah, you're right. That's they're loosening a little here at the TSA. Coming up, Two Guys and Chris Jones. Big Money Celebrity Pyramid Game. Pick your partner here today. Great game yesterday. Some words we don't normally say were used.
2: True.
0: Okay, right. See what's said today. Find out. Next, pick your partner. Red Rachel, BB Shay, Big Unit. They'll play for you. 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
1: 50 years ago today, Elvis Presley made his first appearance ever on the Ed Sullivan Show. He sang this, he sang Love Me Tender, he sang Hound Dog, and he sang Ready Teddy. They shot him from the waist up only so that his gyrating hips did not offend the television audience.
2: Yeah.
1: How about that?
2: Think about where we are now.
1: Yeah, I know. How far we've come. By the way, what percentage of the country tuned in? There's a biggie high low for you. What percentage of the country tuned in to see Elvis on the Ed Sullivan Show?
2: 70.
1: 82.
2: I said, wow. Jeez. I mean, everyone watched Ed Sullivan.
1: Yeah. And with that, with Elvis on there. The New York Times reported the day before the show, or the day of, the New York Times had this article that said, when Elvis executes his bumps and grinds with his hip and pectoral region, it should be remembered by CBS that even a 12-year-old's curiosity might be overstimulated.
2: And look at where we are. I mean, it's just shocking to see.
1: Oh, my God. Watch Love Island. Jeez, good gracious.
2: Yeah.
1: Look how far it's come. I know.
2: I mean, I can hear you now. We're not going to show your hips this season.
1: Right.
2: Well, I'm not sticking around.
1: I know. You're not going to show my hips.
2: Yeah.
1: No. Elvis, man. I saw the Elvis movie with Austin Butler. He did the...
2: I always thought that was a good movie.
1: Oh, I agree.
2: I know it's more...
1: Tom Hanks got criticized.
2: Yeah, and... It's by a director who's known kind of for musicals, too.
1: Is that right?
2: So it was kind of a musical angle to it, but I always thought it was really well made.
1: Now, I have not seen Priscilla, but I hear that Jacob Elordi is as good or better than Austin Butler was.
2: He's great in that, yeah.
3: But he doesn't do any performing in that, right? He just...
2: No, he's just Elvis, but he is a good Elvis.
1: Mm-hmm. He did a nice job.
2: Yeah.
1: My daughter's all smitten with him. She's 18.
2: Yeah. Mm-hmm.
1: And she,
2: his latest movie just bombed.
1: Mm-hmm. What is it?
2: It's like Dog Stars.
1: Dog Stars. You never can tell, even if some stars.
2: It looks like it looks pretty good. I mean, it looks like something I'd watch for sure. And it has a good cast. I don't know if he's ready to carry a franchise. Or not a franchise, but just carry like a whole
1: The movie.
2: He's
1: the leading man. There's a movie, I was talking with BB Shea about this. Penelope Cruz and Javier Bardem have made a movie that's out early next year. And they debuted it at some film festival, and they got a 16-minute standing ovation.
2: This is where we do now. I don't know if we're in Venice or is it...
1: Yeah, it was. It was Venice.
2: Yeah. Everything gets a damn standing ovation there now.
1: So when I see that, I shouldn't think that it was like one of the greatest movies.
2: No. It used to mean something. Now it means absolutely nothing.
4: It happens every year.
1: 16 minutes?
2: And I think now it's like everybody feels like they have to try to go longer and almost set a record. It's so dumb.
1: Listen, I like Javier Bardem as much as the next guy. I'm not going to stand there for 16 minutes and clap.
3: I wouldn't stand for 16 minutes and clap for anybody.
1: Nothing.
3: I'm sorry.
1: Nothing. I would stand for 1 minute max, and then I'd be...
3: And that's... I'm getting irritated at, the 50-second mark.
2: No, well, and so much of this is the people who made the movie are there because they need to sell... Most times they're also still trying to sell these movies.
1: Oh, well,
2: or like
1: no
2: mass distribution.
1: Okay.
2: So
1: maybe that's why they got... I couldn't believe it.
2: Yeah.
1: Like, what? 16 minutes? I guess you're right. I don't know those things. That it happens all the time now. 31 years ago today, how big a deal is it, BB Shea? 1995, the Sony PlayStation was released.
4: Huge.
1: Yeah.
4: Humongous.
1: Game changer.
4: Yeah.
1: PlayStation.
4: Massive.
1: Better than Xbox or Sony?
4: 100%.
1: PlayStation.
4: Does Xbox even exist anymore, Biggie?
2: They do. It's funny because I've had both through the years, and I always end up going back to PlayStation.
1: My son's had both through the years as well.
2: I've enjoyed Xbox. And now each of them, of course, has their own games and such. You know, some are mass release to everybody, but some are just certain to Xbox or PlayStation. But I find PlayStation's always just been like my comfortable home.
1: Yeah, well, apparently.
2: Yeah.
1: And, I mean, it's the name, I guess. If you say video game operating system, is it PlayStation?
2: Yeah.
1: Number one.
2: Yeah, I mean, Xbox, when it came out, it was like, whoa, because it was something different.
1: So what do you... Okay, because I don't know any of this stuff. Grand Theft Auto 6 comes out in November. What do you play it on?
2: This is going to be one of those on... Across
1: you can play it on everything. Oh, on everything. You play it on your PlayStation.
2: Yeah.
1: You play it on...
4: But I think more people who have systems have a PlayStation than an Xbox.
1: I think you're right. I hear that name.
4: It's kind of like iPhone versus Android to me.
1: More iPhones.
4: PlayStation's iPhone.
1: Yeah.
4: Xbox is Android.
3: And you like the PlayStation people, I think, mostly play

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1: 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It's good stuff.
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2: 81 today, under clear skies. North winds, 8 to 15 miles per hour. Tonight, 56. Tomorrow, 82. High temperatures reach up to 88. Friday, under mainly clear skies. 76, Saturday. Taking a look at the extended forecast, 80 Sunday, 78 Monday, and 72 on Tuesday. Another look at the short range, we should top out at 81 today, lows level off around 56 tonight, highs reach 82 tomorrow. Currently, 72.
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3: 81 today, under clear skies. North winds, 8 to 15 miles per hour. Tonight, 56. Tomorrow, 82. High temperatures reach up to 88. Friday, under mainly clear skies. 76, Saturday. Taking a look at the extended forecast, 80 Sunday, 78 Monday, and 72 on Tuesday. Another look at the short range, we should top out at 81 today, lows level off around 56 tonight, highs reach 82 tomorrow. Currently, 72.

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4: Mainly clear this afternoon, with daytime highs approaching 81. Winds out of the northeast, 8 to 15 miles per hour. Lows level off around 56. Tonight, mainly clear skies. High temperatures reach up to 82. Tomorrow, ample sunshine expected. High temperatures reach up to 88. Friday, under mainly sunny skies. 76, Saturday. Taking a look at the extended forecast, 80 Sunday, 78 Monday, and 72 on Tuesday. Right now, it's 76 degrees.
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3: Mainly clear sky overnight with lows around 55. Winds out of the north around 5 miles an hour. High temperatures reach up to 81 Thursday. Ample sunshine expected. Clear skies Thursday night. Lows dip down to about 63. Ample sunshine and dry Friday. Clouds on the increase by Saturday. Mid-80s Friday. Mid-70s by Saturday. Looking at the long range, 80 Sunday, 78 Monday, and 72 on Tuesday. Right now, 81.
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